0: Jamie, what can I do for you?
1: Well, I wanted you to pick a song for me. I have been dating this guy for like 4 months, and he's just turned out to be the light of my life. I couldn't have asked for a better person. We ended up meeting a year and 4 months ago at this event that friends of mine and I go to. And I was looking pretty good then, and I was all up in costume because I'm in a local theater group. And ended up, we were supposed to hang out, and then we never got to. He just sort of disappeared. And I didn't get to talk to him for a year. A year later, the same event came up, and

0: OpenAI has agreed to a $3.2 million settlement with the Department of Justice over allegations the company discriminated against U.S. workers in its hiring practices. Matt Mattinson has the story.
1: The DOJ says the investigation involved fewer than 10 positions, but found issues including how some jobs were advertised and how applications were accepted. Under the agreement, OpenAI will pay $1.2 million in civil penalties and $2 million to compensate workers affected by the alleged practices. The company denies the findings, but says it reached the agreement to resolve the matter and move forward with its immigration-related hiring program.
0: Anthropic inking a $10 billion deal with AI cloud startup Volta, and AI systems from Anthropic and OpenAI created fake identities in an effort to break into the site GitHub. The UK's AI Security Institute says Anthropic's Mythos and OpenAI's Sol used autonomy and deception to mask the hacks. This comes as more AI models are being caught starting their own hacks. Tech Report, I'm Mark Mayfield.

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0: Who is wishing and waiting and hoping for someone to choose her. I hate that feeling. I will share this letter and my somewhat jaded Delilah's response, Mama D's response, coming up next.

Tonight's Delilah's Dilemma is from a young woman named Ava who dated a young man for 5 years who kicked her to the curb with the excuse that he needed to work on himself. He told me I didn't do anything wrong, but how is that possible? Ava, you didn't do anything wrong, except you fell in love with somebody who doesn't want to be in a committed relationship. That's what you did wrong. You gave your heart to someone that you trusted, someone that you believed was going to be there for the rest of your life.

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2: And coming soon, the old Atlantic City Racecourse is being replaced by a big Amazon warehouse. They say it's going to employ a lot of people.
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1: If you decide to buy a house at the Jersey Shore, I don't think you get the right to complain about the noise. What's going on? It's Jana Michael. There have been two noise complaints this week alone, one in Strathmere and one in Avalon, that are absolutely ridiculous because they both took place before 9 p.m. and people are out enjoying their vacation. People are out at bars. People are dancing. You bought a home in a tourist destination. It kind of comes with the territory. We've got those details up for you right now. Make sure you check them out.
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1: Hey, it's Chris Coleman. Every governor of New Jersey has their portrait hanging at the State House in Trenton, so naturally it's time for former Governor Phil Murphy to have his portrait painted. However, this one is making headlines because Governor Phil Murphy's portrait is going to cost you and I, the taxpayers of New Jersey, $135,000. This is the most expensive portrait of a governor in New Jersey history. As a matter of fact, if you add up the cost of the portraits for the three governors prior till Phil Murphy, it doesn't even come close to $135,000. But next time you're in the State House in Trenton, make sure you take a look at Governor Phil Murphy's picture, because it cost you $135,000.
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1: Hey, it's Chris Coleman. 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He was playing a 10-cent slot machine at Hard Rock in Atlantic City, and he turned a $15 wager into a $151,000 jackpot. 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

0: Good morning. Here are three things you need to know today. A man was fatally shot by police Thursday after what neighbors described as an hours-long standoff at a home on Hazel Boulevard in Millville. Witnesses said officers arrived early in the morning and attempted to communicate with the man before gunfire erupted. The New Jersey Attorney General's office is investigating the officer-involved shooting. Authorities have not released the identities of the man or the officer involved. Two Cape May County towns say recent cyber attacks briefly affected their water systems, but did not compromise drinking water customer data or interrupt service. Officials in Cape May and Woodbine say the late July incidents were quickly contained, with one attack forcing Woodbine to temporarily switch to manual operations. The attacks come as federal officials warn of a growing wave of cyber threats targeting water utilities nationwide. In Atlantic City, a man from Gloucester County turned a $15 wager into a six-figure payday at Hard Rock Hotel and Casino. The winner, a Seawall resident, took home $151,000 jackpot on Monday afternoon while playing a Locket Link Huff and Puff slot machine at the casino. I'm Christina Lang, Light 96.9.
1: The heat wave rolls on today and into the weekend. Mostly sunny, hot, and humid today. Watch for strong thunderstorms from late afternoon through this evening. High of 93, the heat index close to 100, though. Tonight, partly cloudy, steamy, 77. Partly sunny, a hot day. Spot thunderstorms as a possibility Saturday, 93. Hazy sun, less humidity on Sunday, and a high of 94. Starting out at 79 at Atlantic City International, it is 77 in Dennisville and 78 degrees on the boardwalk in Atlantic City on a Feel Good Friday. 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

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Just about quarter of six here on the 7th of August. Eddie Davis, let's go directly to the late 96.9 Weather Center and get our weekend forecast from meteorologist Dan Zarrow.

0: Good Friday morning, Eddie. Not only are we dealing with another steamy, sweaty day, but as the air becomes increasingly unstable this afternoon with tons of available moisture, today presents the best chance for stormy weather of this heat wave. So eyes on the sky later today. We'll see mostly sunny skies, high temperature around 93 inland, little cooler along the coast. The heat index today near 100 degrees. Any storms will exit tonight. It'll be steamy overnight with a low of 77, and the heat wave rolls on tomorrow. Sun and clouds, could be a spot thunderstorm late day. High again, 93. Eddie?
1: Thank you, Dan. It is 78 degrees here in Northfield. It's 78 degrees on the boardwalk in Atlantic City.
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It is 5:57, the Friday edition of Feel Good Friday. Eddie Davis, I'm just putting the finishing touches on an article or a photo gallery, really, of 25 South Jersey things we would like to bring back from the dead, with a cover photo of one of...

0: to make sure everything is working. Hang on just one second. All right, Jill Myra, what's going on this morning?
1: Good morning. Here are three things you need to know today. A man was fatally shot by police Thursday after what neighbors described as an hours-long standoff at a home on Hazel Boulevard in Millville. Witnesses said officers arrived early in the morning and attempted to communicate with the man before gunfire erupted. The New Jersey Attorney General's office is investigating the officer-involved shooting. Authorities have not released the identities of the man or the officer involved. Two Cape May County towns say recent cyber attacks briefly affected their water systems but did not compromise drinking water customer data or interrupt service. Officials in Cape May and Woodbine say the late July incidents were quickly contained, with one attack forcing Woodbine to temporarily switch to manual operations. The attacks come as federal officials warn of a growing wave of cyber threats targeting water utilities nationwide. In Atlantic City, a man from Gloucester County turned a $15 wager into a six-figure payday at Hard Rock Hotel and Casino. The winner, a Seawall resident, took home $151,000 jackpot on Monday afternoon while playing a Lock It Link Huff and Puff slot machine at the casino. I'm Christina Lang, Light 96.9.
2: From the Towns Square, New Jersey Info and Weather Network, I'm Chief Meteorologist Dan Zarrow. The heat rolls on today. Heat wave day 2 of 6 with mostly sunny skies. Watch for scattered strong thunderstorms starting late this afternoon. High temperature today around 93. The heat index near the triple digit mark. Storms exit tonight. It'll be partly cloudy and steamy overnight. Low 77. Sun and clouds tomorrow with spot thunderstorms possible late day. High 93. 94 Sunday. Get weather 24/7 wherever you are. 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
0: 78 degrees in Summers Point, 77 in Vineland, 77 degrees and a haze and a little morning fog. You can barely see where you're going on the boardwalk in Atlantic City. 6 o'clock, the Light 96.9 morning.

0: Light 96.9 Feel Good Morning Show, a song that seems really appropriate for summertime weather, hot weather. Black Velvet, Alanna Miles, Eddie Davis, 6:09. This morning at 9 o'clock, as we do on Fridays, we open up the deal from seizethedeal.com. At 9 o'clock, it goes live. And this one's for Yuri's Waterfront Restaurant. Just over the bridge, as you go into Wildwood, you get a $50 gift card for a measly $25. 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And I wouldn't wait too late, because it will sell out. So you can take advantage of it beginning at 9 o'clock. Maybe you're sitting down this morning for your morning cereal. If it happens to be Fruit Loops, have you heard this? Then you are about to eat a made-over cereal. The Kellogg's Company has removed the artificial food dyes from all of its cereals, including Fruit Loops and Apple Jacks, a year earlier than expected. And so the bright colors in the Fruit Loops that used to come from synthetic dyes are now actually coming from real fruit and vegetables. At least that's what I'm being told. All those health enthusiasts who eat Fruit Loops first thing in the morning can rest assured that you're getting the highest quality Fruit Loops.
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Hot, sunny, maybe some afternoon or evening thunderstorms at 93 today. The great story about somebody who's getting attention for falling asleep in the job on the trend in minutes.

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1: Right now, as a matter of fact, Fleetwood Mac Lindsey Buckingham saying in the last day or two that he and Stevie Nicks have resolved their feud, and they talk all the time. After Lindsey was thrown out of the band in 2018 for disagreements with them. So we'll see what comes of that. Good morning. Welcome to the Light 96.9 Feel Good Morning Show, 629. Dan Zarrow's waiting with the weekend forecast. First, though, we'll check the trend. What's happening, Joel Myra?
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0: All right. National Lighthouse Day celebrations are happening at Absecon Lighthouse in AC, the Cape May Lighthouse, and Hereford Lighthouse in North Wildwood. The 63rd annual Ocean City Boardwalk Art Show is this weekend, and tonight at Hard Rock, Totally Tubular Festival with 80s bands, A Flock of Seagulls, Men Without Hats, Thomas Dolby, and more.
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0: So a news anchor in Memphis fell asleep while on camera on Fox 13. Dominique Dillon is
2: story.
0: A new mom. Yeah, she's the big story, right? So it was one of those scenes where it was like a split screen, you know, like they went to the live on the scene reporter. There she is on one side of the screen with just eyes closed. Cupped in her hands.
2: Oh, man, like, the poor thing. She gets up at 1:30 in the morning.
3: Okay, so the night before, my husband, he worked at Dubway. I have a 2-year-old. I have an 8-month-old.
4: Yeah.
3: I was trying to get them down to sleep at 8 o'clock, but my 8-month-old, she wasn't having it.
5: She's teething?
3: What's yeah,
5: happening?
3: She was teething.
0: Oh, it's awful.
2: I think all parents feel sympathy for her.
0: Absolutely, and a lot of broadcasters as
2: yeah,
0: well.
2: Right. You know? I get up about that time. And honestly, there are times when I can't sit down because I'll fall asleep right here. But like, geez, there's dead air on FPG. What's going on?
0: Yeah, exactly. I hit the wall usually later in the shift. So this heat wave, it is brutal. And it is causing some domestic feuds over the thermostat.
6: Doesn't matter where you stand politically. It doesn't matter what God you believe in. Everyone believes in air conditioning, all right? The only argument should be 68 or 70.
2: Sometimes it's 62 or 75.
0: Where are those numbers coming from?
2: And then there's the whole, how much is this costing?
0: You know what my 20-year-old did? He went and bought an air conditioner for his window.
2: Even though you have central air.
0: We have central air. So you go into his bedroom, it's like a meat locker.
2: If your son has an air conditioner and you have the central air, then you must be working like a spare job just to pay the electric bill.
0: I know. I'm thinking that's messing up the rest of the house, though, as far as the temperature.
2: If he keeps the door shut, probably not. But, yeah, I've never really heard of that. It's a new one.
0: And I think I might cuddle up on his floor.
2: I know, right. When everyone is heading for his room, then maybe he's got something there. He's on to something with the air conditioner inside the air conditioner. I'm envisioning a refrigerator in his room, and his head is in the freezer.
0: Well, good luck staying cool, everyone. That's the trend.
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0: Medium.
1: Distance from one point to another.
0: Mile.
1: It's given by a doctor to treat an ailment.
0: Medicine.
1: That's number nine. You came up a little bit short. You said a small rodent was a mammal.
0: A mouse.
1: Yes. I don't know that all mammals are definitely. All rodents are definitely mammals. But I like the fact that you have listened to the game enough that you're not wasting any time. You're answering whether you know whether it's correct or not. I like that attitude. Well, Kim, now that you have a little bit of extra time, I want you to come back and let's play the alphabet challenge again, okay?
0: Sounds great. I love to.
1: Eddie's Alphabet Challenge is brought to you by Bally's Atlantic City. Take the challenge. I'm looking for contestants right now to play Eddie's Alphabet Challenge. Just open the Light 96.9 app and click Morning Show. 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

0: Red Hot Chili Peppers, the Light 96.9 Feel Good Morning Show. Happy Friday. It's 6:50, Eddie Davis, heat wave day two. Mostly sunny, hot, humid. You'll have to watch out for strong storms beginning late afternoon into this evening. 93, heat index making it feel like about 100 degrees. It is 77 and very foggy on the boardwalk in Atlantic City. Trending this morning on the Light 96.9 app, this is certainly alarming to hear that two towns in Cape May County have had cyber attacks on their water system. That's the kind of thing that makes you get your attention and makes you say, what? What the heck? Of course, this has happened in now seven states, and with these two local towns, New Jersey is now one of them. The thing you have to kind of keep in mind is that this is more similar to the hacking of a company's computer system than it is someone getting in and you know, physically poisoning the water system. So that's in no way did it impact the safety or the quality of the drinking water. They wanted to make that very clear. But it's still extremely serious business. One of the things that you'll find when you read the story on the Light 96.9 app is that the city of Cape May is actually responsible for the water systems of not only the city of Cape May, but West Cape May and Cape May Point and all of Lower Township and the Coast Guard Training Center. So there's a lot of people that are involved in this. And you can read more details on the Light 96.9 app. There's no paywall, and there's fresh local content there every day.
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0: 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It's Eddie Davis. We're trying to find a home for Sebastian the dog, a 12-year-old pit bull mix from the Humane Society of Ocean City this week. A senior citizen who's looking for a good home for his retirement years. See Sebastian's photo on the Light 96.9 Facebook page and find out about adopting from the Humane Society of Ocean City. 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Jill Myra, what's happening?
1: Good morning. Here are three things to know today. Officials in Cape May County confirming a hack in its water system. The City of Cape May Water and Sewer Department and the Borough of Woodbine Water Department were both impacted last week. While there were no reported disruptions to service, Cape May Mayor Zach Mullick says they're working to understand the scope of the incident. No personal info was accessed. This has happened in a dozen other states as well. Sources say Iran remains the prime suspect. The Attorney General's office says they will investigate Thursday's police-involved shooting at a home in Millville that left a man dead but did not disclose details about the incident. A witness told 6ABC there was a standoff with police Thursday morning at a home on Hazel Boulevard. Sunday is the Atlantic City Triathlon. At 9 a.m., expect closures and delays in the area of the expressway and Black Horse Pike. I'm Jill Myra. Here's South Jersey weather.
2: From the Townsquare, New Jersey, Info and Weather Network, I'm Chief Meteorologist Dan Zarrow. The heat rolls on today. Heat wave day 2 of 6 with mostly sunny skies. Watch for scattered strong thunderstorms starting late this afternoon. High temperature today around 93, the heat index near the triple digit mark. Storms exit tonight. It'll be partly cloudy and steamy overnight, low 77. Sun and clouds tomorrow with spot thunderstorms possible late day, high 93, 94 Sunday. Get weather 24/7 wherever you are. 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
0: All right, Dan, thank you. It's 7:01. It's 78 degrees now in Mays Landing. We have 77 and very foggy on the boardwalk in Atlantic City. Eddie Davis, Impossible Trivia's on the way on the Light 96.9 Feel Good Morning Show. She just

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1: You've got one more chance to win a $50 gift card for some good eating at Yuri's Waterfront Restaurant in Wildwood. 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

0: correct answer. We'll start with one from the app chat. Red in Vineland says, well, first of all, the question, this happens to 12 women in America every minute of every day. So what is it that happens to 12 women every minute, every day in America? They get a haircut? I'm sorry, Red, that's not it. 800-969-WFPG, what do you think?
1: They go to work.
0: Is that where you're going right now?
1: No.
0: Oh, okay. I thought that's where you got the inspiration for that guess. That's not it.
2: They say the word no?
0: No.
3: They hear the word mom.
0: Oh, that's nice, but incorrect, I'm afraid.
4: They weigh themselves.
0: Oh, that's interesting. Not correct, however. Sorry.
2: You said they check their hair.
0: They check their hair? Is that what you're saying?
2: Yeah, they look at their hair.
0: I can believe that, actually. That's not it, though.
5: I was going to say give birth.
0: You're the closest one, but no, that's not it. Thank you. And that's where we stand at this point. So this happens to 12 women in America every minute of every day. You've heard the wrong guesses. You've heard a hint just there about what's the best guess so far. 800-969-WFPG or chat with me on the Light 96.9 app right this second for Impossible Trivia.

0: serious question, then brag about it all day. Here's Eddie Davis.
1: Okay, let's bring you up to date and hopefully get an answer here. The question, this happens to 12 women in America every minute of every day. Guesses have included they get a haircut, they go to work, they say no, they hear the word mom, they weigh themselves, they check their hair. None of those is the right answer. Have a baby. That was the one that I was looking for. And I said that was the closest guess, but incorrect. So where do we go from there? 800-969-WFPG.
2: They find out they're pregnant.
1: I can't accept that. Sorry. 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What do you think it is that happens to 12 women in America every minute of every day?
3: Get pregnant.
1: There it is.
3: Yes. Yay.
1: It's not that they find out they're pregnant. It's that they actually get pregnant. So I don't know how they ascertain that information, but that's what happens to 12 women in America every minute of every day. And men have a lot to do with that, don't they?
3: Yes, they do.
1: Congratulations, you win. You get the $50 gift card to Yuri's in Wildwood. 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Have a great weekend, okay?
3: Thank you. You too.

0: I don't know about you, but I'm ready to get this weekend started. 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It's Eddie Davis, 728. Congratulations to our Workplace of the Week, which is the... I've got the wrong page in my hand here. There we go. 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
1: All right. 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The 63rd Annual Ocean City Boardwalk Art Show is this weekend. And tonight at Hard Rock, Totally Tubular Festival with 80s bands, A Flock of Seagulls, Men Without Hats, Thomas Dolby, and more.
0: Tonight and tomorrow, the Atlantic County 4-H Fair at the fairgrounds on Route 50 in South Egg Harbor. The Wildwood Tattoo Beach Bash is actually in the convention center this weekend. And the 80th Annual Margate Lifeguard Races. What a great event. 6:30 tonight on Decatur Avenue Beach.
1: So a news anchor in Memphis fell asleep while on camera on Fox 13. Dominique Dillon is a new mom. Yeah, she's the big story, right? So it was one of those scenes where it was like a split screen, you know, like they went to the live on the scene reporter. There she is on one side of the screen with just eyes closed. Cupped in her hands.
0: Oh, man. The poor thing. She gets up at 1:30 in the morning.
3: Okay, so the night before, my husband, he worked at Dubway. I have a 2-year-old. I have an 8-month-old.
4: Yeah.
3: I was trying to get them down to sleep at 8 o'clock, but my 8-month-old, she wasn't having it.
5: She's teething?
3: What's happening? She was teething.
1: Oh, it's awful.
0: I think all parents feel sympathy for her.
1: Absolutely. And a lot of broadcasters as well.
0: Right. You know? I get up about that time. And honestly, there are times when I can't sit down because I'll fall asleep right here. But like, geez, there's dead air on FPG. What's going on?
1: Yeah, exactly. I hit the wall usually later in the shift. So this heat wave, oof, it is brutal. And it is causing some domestic feuds over the thermostat.
6: Doesn't matter where you stand politically. It doesn't matter what God you believe in. Everyone believes in air conditioning, all right? The only argument should be 68 or 70.
0: Or sometimes it's 62 or 75.
1: Where are those numbers coming from?
0: And then there's the whole, how much is this costing?
1: You know what my 20-year-old did? He went and bought an air conditioner for his window.
0: Even though you have central air.
1: We have central air. So you go into his bedroom, it's like a meat locker.
0: If your son has an air conditioner and you have the central air, then you must be working like a spare job just to pay the electric bill.
1: I know. But I'm thinking that's messing up the rest of the house, though, as far as the temperature.
0: If he keeps the door shut, probably not. But, yeah, I've never really heard of that. That's a new one.
1: And I think I might cuddle up on his floor.
0: I know, right. When everyone is heading for his room, then maybe he's got something there. He's on to something with the air conditioner inside the air conditioner. I'm envisioning a refrigerator in his room, and his head is in the freezer.
1: Well, good luck staying cool, everyone. That's the trend.

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1: There are some things you can always count on. 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

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It's Eddie Davis. The Phillies beat Washington last night and will induct Chase Utley into the Wall of Fame as they start a series with the Blue.

Night 96.9 Feel Good Morning Show. It's Eddie Davis. The Phillies beat Washington last night and will induct Chase Utley into the Wall of Fame as they start a series with the Blue Jays tonight at the bank. Go get them, Phil.

0: Mercy, it's hot. With a heat advisory for much of the state of New Jersey. Technically, I don't think South Jersey is in that, but that's nothing to stop it from feeling like 100 degrees today. The Light 96.9 Feel Good Morning Show on a Feel Good Friday. Eddie Davis, glad to have you along. We've got 96 minutes of continuous music just before 9 o'clock that'll get you into the mood for a Friday workday and get it over as quickly as possible. Are you planning on participating in the Atlantic City Triathlon? I am not, but I find it interesting and somewhat taxing just to read what's involved in the triathlon. You ready for this? This year, I guess they did this in the past. This is the 16th annual triathlon. This year, you can, if you choose, camp out at Bader Field. So before you do all this athletic competition tomorrow, you can sleep on the grass there at Bader Field. Woohoo! Let's get going. And it starts with the 10K. I don't know the order of the events, but there's a 10K run. There's a 21-mile bike ride. And then there's a mile swim. And that would probably do me in. So my last night on Earth would have been slept at Bader Field.
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0: 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After listening to that song for about 25 years, I had to find out how they made that distinctive sound of the drum there. And you can search it. It's a snare drum being hit with a wooden ruler. And then they kind of overdubbed it in there. It's distinctive or annoying, depending on your perspective. Eddie Davis, Uri's Waterfront Restaurants, the deal from Seize the Deal this week. 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
1: Good morning. Here are three things to know today. Officials in Cape May County confirming a hack in its water system. The City of Cape May Water and Sewer Department and the Borough of Woodbine Water Department were both impacted last week. While there were no reported disruptions to service, Cape May Mayor Zach Mullick says they're working to understand the scope of the incident. No personal info was accessed. This happened in a dozen other states as well. Some sources say Iran remains the prime suspect. The Attorney General's office is investigating Thursday's police involved shooting at a home in Millville left a man dead, but they did not disclose details about the incidents. A witness told 6ABC Action News there was a standoff with police Thursday morning at a home on Hazel Boulevard. Sunday is the Atlantic City Triathlon at 9 a.m. Expect closures and delays in the area of the expressway and Black Horse Pike. It should all be cleared out by noon. I'm Jill Myra. Here's South Jersey weather.
2: From the Townsquare, New Jersey Info and Weather Network, I'm Chief Meteorologist Dan Zarrow. The heat rolls on today. Heat wave day 2 of 6 with mostly sunny skies. Watch for scattered strong thunderstorms starting late this afternoon. High temperature today around 93. The heat index near the triple digit mark. Storms exit tonight. It'll be partly cloudy and steamy overnight. Low 77. Sun and clouds tomorrow with spot thunderstorms possible late day. High 93. 94 Sunday. Get weather 24/7 wherever you are. 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
0: 81 now out at the airport. It's 80 in Summers Point. The fog's burning off. It's 80 degrees on the boardwalk in Atlantic City on a feel-good Friday. Here comes the weekend. 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

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Maybe you're doing some back to school shopping over the weekend. 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You need it? We've got it. What the heck? 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

0: You can also check out one of the things that's trending this weekend on the Light 96.9 app. It is a gallery of photos of 25 things we'd like to bring back from the dead, so to speak. Old South Jersey attractions, old casinos no longer with us. That type of thing. I was talking earlier about the Hellhole Ride in Wildwood. There's also the Brigantine Castle. The Brigantine Castle was opened in 1975. A little history of it. A businessman named Carmen Ricci, I'm assuming is how you pronounce the gentleman's name, had an ambitious plan to renovate the old Seahorse Pier on the 14th Street. And came up with this castle, which was a haunted house that also had restaurants and mini golf. Something takes a little away from the whole castle, the haunted castle, when there's a haunted mini golf. It had shops and various things, and it was very popular from 1975 till 87. By then, it had kind of outlived its charm, I guess you would say, and they decided to close, and a couple of years later, a couple of guys burned it down. But I never went to Brigantine Castle, but I remember the commercials, the TV commercials were very impactful. And one of them was, I guess, famous in my mind anyway, because it featured some guy talking in a spooky voice and a headless woman. Maybe you remember this. If you were a teenage boy like me, that's the kind of thing you would remember.
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0: 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It's Eddie Davis, 8:26, our workday kickoff a little before 9. It's coming right up with lots of music, 96 minutes worth, brought to you every weekday morning by First Bank of Sea Isle City. Big weekend going on. Let's check in with Joe Myra for the trend and some weekend happening. What's up?
1: Talking thermostats and temps in the trend. But first, more importantly,
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1: All right. 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

0: Annual Ocean City Boardwalk Art Show is this weekend, and tonight at Hard Rock, Totally Tubular Festival with 80s bands, A Flock of Seagulls, Men Without Hats, Thomas Dolby, and more.
1: Tonight and tomorrow, the Atlantic County 4-H Fair at the fairgrounds on Route 50 in South Egg Harbor. The Wildwood Tattoo Beach Bash is actually in the convention center this weekend, and the 80th annual Margate Lifeguard Races. What a great event. 6:30 tonight on Decatur Avenue Beach.
0: So a news anchor in Memphis fell asleep while on camera on Fox 13. Dominique Dillon is
1: story.
0: A new mom. Yeah, she's the big story, right? So it was one of those scenes where it was like a split screen, you know, like they went to the live on the scene reporter. There she is on one side of the screen with just eyes closed. Cupped in her hands.
1: Oh, man, like, the poor thing. She gets up at 1:30 in the morning.
2: Okay, so the night before, my husband, he worked at Dubway. I have a 2-year-old. I have an 8-month-old.
3: Yeah.
2: I was trying to get them down to sleep at 8 o'clock, but my 8-month-old, she wasn't having it.
4: She's teething?
2: What's yeah,
4: happening?
2: She was teething.
0: Oh, it's awful.
1: I think all parents feel sympathy for her.
0: Absolutely, and a lot of broadcasters
1: as
0: well.
1: Right. You know? I get up about that time. And honestly, there are times when I can't sit down because I'll fall asleep right here. But like, geez, there's dead air on FPG. What's going on?
0: Yeah, exactly. I hit the wall usually later in the shift. So this heat wave, oof, it is brutal. And it is causing some domestic feuds over the thermostat.
5: Doesn't matter where you stand politically. It doesn't matter what God you believe in. Everyone believes in air conditioning, all right? The only argument should be 68 or 70.
1: Or sometimes it's 62 or 75.
0: Where are those numbers coming from?
1: And then there's the whole, how much is this costing?
0: You know what my 20-year-old did? He went and bought an air conditioner for his window.
1: Even though you have central air.
0: We have central air. So you go into his bedroom, it's like a meat locker.
1: If your son has an air conditioner and you have the central air, then you must be working like a spare job just to pay the electric bill.
0: I know. I'm thinking that's messing up the rest of the house, though, as far as the temperature.
1: If he keeps the door shut, probably not. But, yeah, I've never really heard of that. It's a new one.
0: And I think I might cuddle up on his floor.
1: I know, right. When everyone is heading for his room, then maybe he's got something there. He's on to something with the air conditioner inside the air conditioner. I'm envisioning a refrigerator in his room, and his head is in the freezer.
0: Well, good luck staying cool, everyone. That's the trend.
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1: Hello?
2: Hello, calling for Kim in Northfield, please.
1: This is her.
2: Kim, it's Eddie Davis from Light 96.9. Good morning.
1: Good morning. How are you?
2: I'm feeling good. Are you up for the Alphabet Challenge?
1: I'm up for it.
2: You're a first-timer on the challenge, aren't you?
1: Yes, I am. But I listen to it all the time, me and my husband.
2: And you usually do pretty well?
1: Yeah, it's a lot easier when you're doing it in the car than you are in person.
2: Maybe. Perhaps it is. Indeed. What can you tell me about yourself, Kim?

0: going on in your world?
1: I'm retired from Atlantic Coast Community College. I live in Northfield with my husband of 34 years, and we have twin sons that I'm very proud of.
0: And you were a teacher at ACCC?
1: Yeah, I worked in the IT department.
0: I see.
1: For 30 years.
0: Well, let's see how all those qualifications match up with Eddie's Alphabet Challenge. I'm going to read you the rules so you know exactly what's going on. I'll give you 10 topics and 30 seconds to give me an example of each topic that starts with the letter we're using today. The correct letter is M, as in mooch.
1: Okay.
0: All your answers begin with the letter M. The first answer you give me is the one I will accept. If you get stuck, you can pass if you're moving quickly enough, and we'll come back to the question. If you get all 10, you win $50 in New Jersey lottery tickets, and I'll start the clock after I give you the first question.
1: Okay, sounds great.
0: Good luck, Kim. The alphabet challenge in M, number one, is a small rodent.
1: Mammal.
0: Exceptionally large.
1: Monstrous.
0: Vocal or instrumental sounds.
1: Musical.
0: It grows on the upper lip of a man.
1: Mustache.
0: Smooth surface that reflects your image.
1: Mirror.
0: Untidy or disorderly.
1: Messy.
0: Building where art is kept and shown to people.
1: Museum.
0: Distance from one point to another.
1: Mile.
0: It's given by a doctor to treat an ailment.
1: Medicine.
0: That's number 9. You came up a little bit short. You said a small rodent was a mammal.
1: A mouse.
0: Yes, yes, yes. I don't know that all mammals are definitely... all rodents are definitely mammals. But I like the fact that you have listened to the game enough that you're not wasting any time. You're answering whether you know whether it's correct or not. I like that attitude. Well, Kim, now that you have a little bit of extra time, I want you to come back and let's play the alphabet challenge again, okay?
1: Sounds great. I love to.
0: Eddie's Alphabet Challenge is brought to you by Bally's Atlantic City. Take the challenge. I'm looking for contestants right now to play Eddie's Alphabet Challenge. Just open the Light 96.9 app and click Morning Show. 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

0: Because I gotta have faith. 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
1: I love that this year they're not keeping it like some fiercely guarded government secret. Starbucks has already announced that the pumpkin spice latte is going to be back in stores for 2026. If you missed that announcement and you're looking forward to it as much as I am, I'll give you that date coming up in three songs.

My fellow pumpkin spice addicts, rejoice. We finally know when the pumpkin spice latte is coming back to Starbucks this year. The date, August 25th. And it's not only going to be the pumpkin spice latte this year, there's a few new drinks joining the menu, including the iced pumpkin cream shaken espresso, two banana bread inspired ice drinks, and this is the one I might have to throw the PSL over for, a chider that blends chai and apple cider flavors.

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1: One of the biggest deal breakers on a first date is when somebody has stinky breath, right? It's Jonna Michael. Good news here in the Garden State. You really don't have to worry about that too much. A new study says New Jersey doesn't have to worry about bad breath because we have some of the best breath in the entire country. Those details are up for you right now. Make sure you check them out.
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1: Sorry, Miss Honeybutter, you were saying?
0: Well, sir, did you know that you're vibrating between 40 and 60 miles per hour?
1: What?
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2: There are some things you can always count on. 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
1: Thank you so much for choosing us as your at-work playlist today. I'm Michelle Hart. So you have a kid who's pretty outgoing, which is great most of the time, except when they start talking with no filter on. Today, I want to know about something embarrassing that your kid said, Amanda.
2: Well, my son was probably about 8 or 9, second grade, so I would probably say 8. And we were in grocery shopping, and a gentleman and his wife had just walked past us with their grocery cart and everything. And all of a sudden, my son uses his teacher's question voice like he does in a classroom, and he happens to say, "Hey, Mom," just as the couple gets past us, "Hey, Mom, what's erectile dysfunction mean?" And literally, I am not kidding, the guy had gotten past us, he stopped and backed up with his cart and everything and looked at me, and his wife is going, "Honey, what are you doing?" And he goes, "Trust me, I'll tell you in a minute." And my son is still looking at me, and he goes, "Mom," and I went, "Honey, I think that's something that I'll tell you in about 10 years when you're 18. And the guy looks at me, he gets a grin on his face, and he goes, "Good answer, Mom."
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It's been going on since 1987, so if you've ever been to this sale before, it's called the 127 sale. 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
1: Billy Idol, Pink, Michael Jackson, and Olivia Dean. That is Feel Good Friday. You'll only get from us. And it's all coming up after Leona Lewis on Feel Good Friday.

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1: I mean, Starbucks already announced when the pumpkin spice latte is coming back, which means corn mazes and pumpkin patches won't be far behind. 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
1: Hey, it's Michelle Hart. 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
2: 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And I said, no, not all blondes are pretty. Well, then this girl walked by and he goes, ooh, Mom, you're right. Not all blondes are pretty. 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
10: A nationwide outbreak of cyclospora is growing, with more than 10,000 confirmed cases reported across 47 states.
11: The CDC says thousands of additional probable cases could push the total number of infections above 22,000, with the outbreak linked to recalled iceberg lettuce. Michigan has been the

0: hardest hit state, reporting more than 12,000 cases, and officials say two deaths have been reported among patients who had underlying health conditions. Several other states may soon be added to the federal investigation as health officials continue tracking the source and impact of the outbreak. I'm Chris Caraggio.
1: Chipotle Mexican Grill is voluntarily removing jalapenos from its restaurants nationwide. This comes after a Minnesota salmonella outbreak linked to the peppers sickened over 100 people. The fast food chain is confirming it's cooperating with the public health investigation and had identified jalapenos from one common lot as a potential source of contamination. I'm Sarah Lee Kessler.

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0: Light 96.9, South Jersey's best variety. Hey, it's Michelle Hart. Thank you so much for making this part of your workday today. And you have to admit, one of the most fun parts about kids is the fact that they say what's on their mind without any filter whatsoever. What is something embarrassing your kid said in public?
1: Yeah, I was in Walmart one day, and my son was probably about three then. He was standing in the aisle that had all the air fresheners in it, and he's standing down there, and he's testing them. And I'm down by the other end of the aisle, and he yells, "Mommy, I think this one will be good to cover up everybody's poopy smell."

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0: 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Getting you through the workday, one fun song after another. I'm Michelle Hart, and today we're talking about those times that your kids may have said something in public that embarrassed you because they have no filter. 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
1: When a new school year starts, there's a lot of things that parents do to make it the best one yet. 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I'll share the best one on the list with you coming up in three songs. 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
1: I just stumbled across this list of 10 things a parent should skip in order to make it a great school year. And this one actually makes a lot of sense. Skip the leadership role on PTA. Instead, just go to the meetings, get a feel for the vibe of the group, and figure out what committee you want to join, because you'll have to spend a lot of time with them.

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1: Kids are fun because they have no filter. Today, I want to know about a time that your kids said something embarrassing in public.
2: It was funny, though. It was one of those things. It was actually a teaching moment in life, even though it was embarrassing. So it was kind of a two-in-one deal. We were sitting at the gas station, and we looked over, and there was a big, huge pizza truck. And all of a sudden, this little, tiny, short guy jumps out, and my son says out loud, "Mom, what happened to his leg?" and that's when I had to explain what a dwarf was. He had never seen one before. And I said, "Then all of a sudden, I point and I yell it real loud, and you go, 'Oh my gosh!' Yeah, yeah. Super embarrassing.
1: How old is he?
2: He's 8 years old."
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1: It is a Fun Fact Friday. Yeah, we got through the week, and now I just have some really useless trivia for you. Maybe you'll need this for like a trivia night sometime. But here is your first fun fact. There is actually a very popular drink that was discovered by dancing goats. Yeah, what is that drink? I'll tell you in three songs.

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It is a fun fact Friday. There is a popular drink that was actually discovered because of goats. Yeah, these goats were eating these berries, started dancing a lot. So the owner tried the berries himself. He had a lot of energy. Yeah, the popular drink, it's coffee.

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6: From the Townsquare, New Jersey Info and Weather Network, I'm Chief Meteorologist Dan Zarrow. Stormy and steamy, that's the name of the game this evening. We'll watch for scattered strong thunderstorms in the neighborhood, and then it'll be partly cloudy and steamy overnight. Low temperature only dips to 77. Into the weekend, and the heat wave rolls on. With sun and clouds tomorrow, there could be a spot shower or thunderstorm late day, high 93. Hazy sunshine Sunday, slightly less humid but still hot, high of 94. Get weather 24/7 wherever you are. 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

0: South Jersey's best variety, Light 96.9. Is there a toy that your kids played with, maybe they still do, that is just disgusting in your eyes? Either the smell, the sound, or you just don't like it. Well, I'm going to share mine, and you can chat with me on our app and share yours with me. I promise there's no judgment, because we all have different likes. And sometimes there are really annoying toys. Well, it is a Fun Fact Friday. I actually got this fun fact from Vanessa. She said there is a popular toy. Her kids love this toy. It was first invented as wallpaper cleaner, and the whole formula has been adjusted slightly. Now there's bright colors added to make it fun, and that is Play-Doh. That is the one toy I cannot stand. That smell, ugh. I would rather never have my kids play with that. They did play with that outside, but that's about it.
1: I'm Delilah. My show is about relationships, like reconnecting with a past love.
2: 11 years ago, I was with this guy, and we both went our separate ways. A week or so ago, I saw him again.
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Remember back in the 80s, we had those metal lunchboxes? Well, if you had this specific one and it is in mint condition, it could be worth over $1,000 today. Yeah, I'll share which one in 3.

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Remember when we were kids back in the 80s, we had metal lunchboxes? Well, you had the Back to the Future one, and had it still today, mint condition with the thermos, it would be worth over $1,000. Yeah, that's a lot.

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5: From the Town Square, New Jersey Info and Weather Network, I'm Chief Meteorologist Dan Zarrow. Stormy and steamy, that's the name of the game this evening. We'll watch for scattered strong thunderstorms in the neighborhood, and then it'll be partly cloudy and steamy overnight. Low temperature only dips to 77. Into the weekend, and the heat wave rolls on. With sun and clouds tomorrow, there could be a spot shower or thunderstorm late day, high 93. Hazy sunshine Sunday, slightly less humid but still hot, high of 94. Get weather 24/7 wherever you are. 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
6: A cancer-fighting chewing gum developed at the University of Pennsylvania Dental School has been found to nearly eliminate human papillomavirus. That's a virus associated with head and neck cancer. Dr. Henry Daniel says this bioengineered gum cuts HPV levels in the mouth by up to 93% and doesn't seem to harm beneficial bacteria, which is quite important. And that raises hope, he says, for a safer and more affordable cancer-fighting therapy. A UC San Diego study shows that just 1 month on a vegan diet changes biological markers tied to inflammation and to aging.
7: Researchers tracked 48 healthy adults and found people on the plant-based diet showed changes linked to a less inflammatory immune response, while those changes appeared within 4 weeks. The team also found signs of slower biological aging using certain DNA-based aging measurements.
6: Health update. I'm Sarah Lee Kessler.
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0: sent me a joke, Tom. 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Boats, they go to the dock. 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Now, I am looking for another joke, and that could be yours. You can be part of the show. Just open up our app, hit the chat button, and send me your joke.
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0: A nationwide outbreak of cyclospora is growing, with more than 10,000 confirmed cases reported across 47 states.
1: The CDC says thousands of additional probable cases could push the total number of infections above 22,000, with the outbreak linked to recalled iceberg lettuce. Michigan has been the hardest hit state, reporting more than 12,000 cases, and officials say two deaths have been reported among patients who had underlying health conditions. Several other states may soon be added to the federal investigation as health officials continue tracking the source and impact of the outbreak. I'm Chris Caraggio.
0: Chipotle Mexican Grill is voluntarily removing jalapenos from its restaurants nationwide. This comes after a Minnesota salmonella outbreak linked to the peppers sickened over 100 people. The fast food chain is confirming it's cooperating with the public health investigation and had identified jalapenos from one common lot as a potential source of contamination. I'm Sarah Lee Kessler.
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1: It is a Fun Fact Friday. 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He was trying to make a super strong adhesive. Yeah, he accidentally made a weak one. And now we use it on a thing called...

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0: And here's Heather with the weather.
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0: OpenAI has agreed to a $3.2 million settlement with the Department of Justice over allegations the company discriminated against U.S. workers in its hiring practices. Matt Mattinson has the story.
6: The DOJ says the investigation involved fewer than 10 positions, but found issues including how some jobs were advertised and how applications were accepted. Under the agreement, OpenAI will pay $1.2 million in civil penalties and $2 million to compensate workers affected by the alleged practices. The company denies the findings, but says it reached the agreement to resolve the matter and move forward with its immigration-related hiring program.
0: Anthropic inking a $10 billion deal with AI cloud startup Volta, and AI systems from Anthropic and OpenAI created fake identities in an effort to break into the site GitHub. The UK's AI Security Institute says Anthropic's Mythos and OpenAI's Sol used autonomy and deception to mask the hacks. This comes as more AI models are being caught starting their own hacks. Tech Report, I'm Mark Mayfield.
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It's Eddie Davis. Woo-wee, it's hot. 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

0: 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It is time for the big Q. What year did Starbucks first release the pumpkin spice latte to the world? Yeah, it actually didn't go to everybody at first. They were doing a few test markets, only to 100 different locations. Most of those were in Vancouver, British Columbia, and also Washington, D.C. So we all didn't even get to taste it the first time it was available. Yeah, what year did Starbucks first launch the pumpkin spice latte? That was back in 2003, which seems like a really long time ago. And then in 2004, they realized, you know, this is kind of a big deal. People like this. That is when they launched it throughout the entire nation of the U.S.
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1: There's a lot of credit cards that are going to be used quite a bit this weekend. 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

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It is Fun Fact Friday, and I know you've heard about optical illusions and actually one of the most photographed buildings right here in the United States of America is doing that to your eyes. I'll share which one.

South Jersey's best variety, Light 96.9. If you've ever seen Cinderella's Castle at Disney, you're like, that is so big. It's 189 feet, but it looks bigger because of forced perspective. Yeah, the upper floors progress

0: or affordable cancer-fighting therapy. A UC San Diego study shows that just 1 month on a vegan diet changes biological markers tied to inflammation and to aging.
1: Researchers tracked 48 healthy adults and found people on the plant-based diet showed changes linked to a less inflammatory immune response, while those changes appeared within 4 weeks. The team also found signs of slower biological aging using certain DNA-based aging measurements.
0: Health update. I'm Sarah Lee Kessler.
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0: A cancer-fighting chewing gum developed at the University of Pennsylvania Dental School has been found to nearly eliminate human papillomavirus. That's a virus associated with head and neck cancer. Dr. Henry Daniel says this bioengineered gum cuts HPV levels in the mouth by up to 93% and doesn't seem to harm beneficial bacteria, which is quite important. And that raises hope, he says, for a safer and more affordable cancer-fighting therapy. A UC San Diego study shows that just 1 month on a vegan diet changes biological markers tied to inflammation and to aging.
1: Researchers tracked 48 healthy adults and found people on the plant-based diet showed changes linked to a less inflammatory immune response, while those changes appeared within 4 weeks. The team also found signs of slower biological aging using certain DNA-based aging measurements.
0: Health update. I'm Sarah Lee Kessler.
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1: Hey, it is Jessica on the radio, and I've got one more fun fact for you today. But I also just wanted to wish you a happy weekend. I'm going to head out very, very soon. And hopefully you do more than just clean, go grocery shopping, and do laundry. Yeah, hopefully you do something fun for you. Well, here is your last Fun Fact Friday little tidbit for you. And you could maybe use this on a quiz with your family tonight. Disney, we all know, like, most of the characters. Sometimes there's new ones introduced, and it takes me a while to learn them because I don't have little kids anymore. But Disney, we all know Mickey Mouse. Well, Mickey, that almost wasn't his name. Yeah, Disney almost picked Mortimer Mouse. But Disney's wife thought that it sounded a little too serious. Yeah, good choice.
2: Hi, I'm Delilah.

0: says it reached the agreement to resolve the matter and move forward with its immigration-related hiring program.
1: Anthropic inking a $10 billion deal with AI cloud startup Volta. And AI systems from Anthropic and OpenAI created fake identities in an effort to break into the site GitHub. The UK's AI Security Institute says Anthropic's Mythos and OpenAI's Sol used autonomy and deception to mask the hacks. This comes as more AI models are being caught starting their own hacks. Tech Report, I'm Mark Mayfield.
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Tonight's Delilah's Dilemma is from Andrew, who has a dear friend, a woman he's been friends with since high school, who has put him in the friend zone, which means she confides in him about the intimate experiences she has with her boyfriends. And it's killing him because he loves her. Here's my advice to you, Andrew. Get honest. Tell her you love her and that you would like to date her. Tell her that it hurts you and grieves you to hear her talk about these other men. Perhaps she hasn't figured out yet that you really have strong feelings for her. Or she's not interested in a romantic relationship and she is letting you know that by her behavior. But you need to know the truth. If you guys are that close and you talk every day, you need to know the truth. You need to know where you stand with her and if you stand a chance. Because maybe she doesn't have a clue that you are this in love with her.

I'm Delilah. Sometimes the right song says everything. Call for yours at 1-888-633-5452.

0: Rick, this is Delilah. What can I do for you?
1: I was hoping you would play a song for my fiance.
0: What's your honey's name?
1: It's Nicole.
0: Tell me about Nicole.
1: Well, I call her Nikki. Nikki and I have known each other since first grade, since we were 6 years old. And although we remained friends throughout, you know, our younger grades and everything, we went to different high schools and different colleges.
0: Okay, back up. You knew each other in first grade, 6 years old.
1: All the way through eighth grade.
0: Now, when she was 6 years old and you knew her, did you think she had cooties or did you think she was cute?
1: I thought she was cute.
0: Really?
1: Yeah.
0: Because most boys at that age think girls have cooties.
1: Nah.